Inspired by the 30th anniversary of our show this week, I have a rant on deck all about my job. But first, it's the latest from one of my favorite bands since I'm a kid, Anthrax. It's For the Kids on Hard Drive XL.

0: Something's crawled under his skin and it's time to get it out. Gross, dude. It's Lou's rant of the day.
1: As we stare down our upcoming 30th anniversary show for the original Hard Drive Weekend Edition, I am reminded that this is a fun way to make a living. However, it is certainly not an easy way to make a living. It never was, and it's only getting tougher. When I was in my late teens and early 20s, whilst all of my friends were out having fun, I was pulling overnight shifts at my college radio station or working as an unpaid intern at the big rock station across the river in Philadelphia. It was grueling work with long hours, but it also had some fringe benefits, like free concert tickets or getting drunk with Pink Floyd at the bar at the Four Seasons Hotel. The point is, nothing worthwhile is ever easy. And if you have a dream, follow it, as I thank you for letting me live my dream these last 30 years.
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1: 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You could hear them all the way up in Canada. Then he appeared in films like American Graffiti and many others. He passed on this day in 1995. He was only 56, but he was the best. 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

0: Caleb Shomo of Beartooth joins me now as special guest. You actually worked with an outside producer on this album.
1: Jordan Fish produced this album with me, which is the first time I've let somebody else truly produce with me, which is amazing. But, you know, Jordan Fish, who used to be in the band Bring Me the Horizon, he's a very, very prolific, remarkably talented human being. And he's been a friend of mine for quite some time. But he happened to be in LA, you know, miraculously enough, he had a day off before, you know, he had to get working on something else. And he just shoots me a text and says, "What are you doing tomorrow afternoon? I'm in town. I'm free. Do you want to do a song?" Because we've been talking about it for, you know, a long time. I was like, of course. So he comes over and we just hang.

out and I show him everything from the record that I've been working on. And next thing you know, a few hours later, we're staring at Free and we're listening to it. And then, you know, he basically led the charge on the writing process and kind of the lyric and melody and laying down, you know, the progression and the groove and all that. And then he sent it off to me and I kind of, you know, bare-toothified it and did my thing. And it was just kind of simple as that.

0: Hard Drive XL music from Lit, along with Beartooth. Thanks to the band's Caleb Shomo for joining me as special guest tonight. I'm Lou Brutus. Speaking of guests, we have an incredible lineup of rock stars you will hear from this 4th of July weekend as our original weekend show, Hard Drive Radio, celebrates its 30th anniversary. 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
0: 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Yeah.

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2: All of our Screen Time picks this week are celebrating different facets of America as we prepare for our 250th birthday. Tonight, it's American music, and this is one of the coolest documentaries you will ever see. From 2002, Standing in the Shadows. This tells the story of the backing musicians that were used for all of the huge hits on Motown Records in the 60s and 70s. They were called the Funk Brothers, guys like James Jamerson and Benny Benjamin. They backed Marvin Gaye, Stevie Wonder, The Supremes, The Four Tops. Don't laugh that this is your parents' or grandparents' music. These are some of the best musicians ever on the planet. And this movie acts as a great companion piece to the one called The Wrecking Crew. From 2002, Standing in the Shadows.
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This is Brent from the band Shinedown saying congratulations and happy 30th anniversary to the incredible Hard Drive.

0: Five Finger Death Punch on Hard Drive XL, their latest Eye of the Storm. The band, of course, celebrating their 20th anniversary this summer, while we here on the show are celebrating our 30th anniversary. As a matter of fact, Ivan Moody of the group going to be one of my guests for the 30th anniversary show this weekend. Other guests from our archives will be Ozzy Osbourne, Lars Ulrich of Metallica, Corey Taylor of Slipknot, Chester Bennington of Linkin Park, David Draiman of Disturbed, Jonathan Davis of Korn, and Ivan. As a matter of fact, we have a special anniversary hard drive Five Finger Death Punch pick you can get by simply sending a self-addressed stamped envelope to P.O. 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

Hey, what's up, everyone? This is Brent from the band Shinedown saying congratulations and happy 30th anniversary to the incredible Hard Drive.

Five Finger Death Punch on Hard Drive XL, their latest Eye of the Storm. The band, of course, celebrating their 20th anniversary this summer, while we here on the show are celebrating our 30th anniversary. As a matter of fact, Ivan Moody of the group going to be one of my guests for the 30th anniversary show this weekend. Other guests from our archives will be Ozzy Osbourne, Lars Ulrich of Metallica, Corey Taylor of Slipknot, Chester Bennington of Linkin Park, David Draiman of Disturbed, Jonathan Davis of Korn, and Ivan. As a matter of fact, we

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0: Billy Howerdale of A Perfect Circle will join me again later tonight as featured artist on Hard Drive XL, where the word of the night is radio, because nobody has more fun at work than me.

Papa Roach is currently over in Europe. I heard from their drummer, Tony Palermo, yesterday. He had just come off stage playing with the guys in Sepultura. This, their latest, See You in Hell on Hard Drive, featuring Hanumankind.

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0: Thank you for hanging with me on Hard Drive XL. I'm Lou Brutus. Be sure to hit the Hard Drive Radio socials tonight as I have posted a ton of pics I shot this last weekend of the legendary Sammy Hagar. I first saw him when I was a kid. I've interviewed him many times. Sammy is a great guy. I was chatting with him before the show, and as I went to leave, I stopped and asked him if he had a spare guitar pick. He checked his pockets and said no. So he called his tour manager in from the hallway and said, "Do you have any of my picks?" The guy reaches into his pocket, pulls out four or five of these big white picks and hands one to Sammy, who looks at the pick and says, "Oh man, I want one of these effing picks," and gives it to me. I look at it, it's rather strange, and I said, "Is this not one of your picks?" And he went, "No, it's one of Bruce Springsteen's." He said, "My guy also works for Bruce and Ringo. Enjoy the pick."
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0: Wondering what your favorite rock stars are thinking? I mean, creepy, but me too. We've got your telepathy right here.

0: Billy Howerdale of A Perfect Circle is back again as my featured artist. Let's talk a little bit more again tonight about drummer Josh Freese. Why is he able to fit so well into so many different puzzles?
1: It's just knowing songcraft. I mean, the more you do it, the more you know, right? And he's had the great, well, it's starting off with like the Dweezil Zappa camp, I'm sure. And we were just, Josh and I were just discussing this, talking about, you know, I'm approaching my 40th year in the business of being paid. Like, I started a little before that, but I was in high school. From the time I graduated high school, I'm on year 38, and he's 2 years younger than me, and he's on year 41. So that'll tell you he's been touring for a long time. And he was out with Dweezil, I think it was like his junior year in high school or maybe sophomore year in high school, left high school to go tour. And, you know, that just speaks to what he was capable of back then. And the Dweezil family is kind of infamous, you know, famous for being challenging arrangements, challenging, you know, what they require out of you. So that's, you know, a decade plus before I met him. So fitting into what we do, and Josh is just such an integral part and such a great, I feel like, again, this could be because I'm too close to it, but I feel like it's truly the expression of who he is as a drummer within Perfect Circle. And then other bands that he might play with that are more straight ahead, but still have really great, like he plays with Weezer, and that's probably more along the AC/DC lines of things. But when you get into what makes those bands great, the simplicity of it, it's not always as easy. Just, you know, someone could maybe play an AC/DC beat or a Weezer beat, but to make it kind of breathe with the singers, and just even something as simple as just getting hi-hats to breathe into parts, it's something that you don't have to struggle with Josh with. You know, you can kind of just say, this is where we're going, and you know that he's going to follow correctly, you know.

0: Pantera on Hard Drive XL with belated happy birthday wishes going out to singer Phil Anselmo. We celebrated that on the program last night. I'm Lou Brutus. Speaking of celebrations, this 4th of July weekend will be the 30th anniversary of the debut of our original weekend show. It hit 4th of July weekend in 1996. We are celebrating with a special edition of the show, going back into our archives for some of the best conversations I've ever had, including Ozzy Osbourne, Lars Ulrich of Metallica, Corey Taylor of Slipknot, David Draiman of Disturbed, Chester Bennington of Linkin Park, Jonathan Davis of Korn, and Ivan Moody of Five Finger Death Punch. 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

0: Breaking Benjamin's latest Something Wicked on Hard Drive XL. I'm Lou Brutus. Behind the scenes as we get ready for our 30th anniversary show this 4th of July weekend, we were crunching some numbers about the program. Now, the original two-hour weekend edition of our show debuted in 1996. Our five-night-a-week Hard Drive XL, this program premiered 19 years ago. In that time, we have done 49 cumulative years of programs. That's over 6,500 shows, 27,820 hours, and somewhere in the vicinity of 309,140 songs. That is why I can't hear a friggin' thing anymore.
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0: Bad Omens, wrapping this edition of Hard Drive XL. Looking ahead to tomorrow night, A Perfect Circle will be back as featured artist. I will also be chatting with my special guest, Johannes Eckerstrom of Avatar. 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Until then, I'm Lou Brutus, leaving you with the words of writer Dr. Hunter S. Thompson, a man who has blown all his options, can't afford the luxury of changing his ways.
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1: I know, I said the title and artist backwards at the beginning of the song. 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When some people mess up, it's a mistake. When I mess up, it's art.
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0: Nelly Melbob says, good morning and happy Taco Tuesday. I'm a little disappointed you didn't finish the thing a little bit ago. 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I hate it when a woman tells me I didn't finish. 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

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The Bob Rocks app may cause spontaneous headbanging in workplaces. 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

music that was blasting when you got your first car. And the music you blasted in your parents' car because yours wouldn't start is on 92.1 Bob Rocks.

In a world so divided, there's one thing everyone can agree on. 92.1 Bob Rocks. And that maybe there's really something wrong with Crazy Bob. Like, for real.

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To whom it may concern, Bob Rocks has in no way been created or altered by AI. 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
0: 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What happens in Vegas may stay in Vegas, but what happens on Bob Rocks goes with you everywhere. 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

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Something's about to back up. Is that a Tootsie Roll? 92.1 Bob Rocks.

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92.1 Bob Rocks. Good morning, my friend. Welcome to the rock that never ends. It's let's see what we got here. I thought I had let's go ahead and play this one here because it is hot, if you know what I'm talking about. A little Jerry Reed for you. Because why not?

Oh, by the way, it's a Fiesta Thursday. Happy birthday, America. We're not really here tomorrow. So anything you want to do today, let's have some fun. 855-921-9200. 855-921-9200. Call or text. Whatever. You know what? Let's just have some fun. It's like a pretend Friday. It's Thursday before Independence Day. What are we going to do? What do you want? What do you want to do? I'm in for it. So, you know what I'm talking about? We've got new Rock with Hitter to Quit It. We've got Rock Out with Your Clock Out. We've got Did You Know the Morning Post. What else we got? Oh, I've got a couple chances for you to see Wasp, so be listening for that. But let's just get things started, shall we? We only got 47 seconds left of Jerry Reed, so should we let that play? Yeah. Let's have some fun today. It's a sneaky Thursday. It's a breakout Thursday. It's a getaway Thursday. 92.1 Bob Rocks.

0: 92.1 Bob Rocks. It's a Fiesta Thursday. You know, I need to find some patriotic music here. What's your favorite patriotic song or... I can't remember the name of it. All right, here we go. All right, this is better right here. Hold on. Hold on. Wait a minute. Let's try this one right here and see if we can make this happen here.
1: Mine eyes have seen the glory.
0: They took a good song and made it sad. All right, well, let's just go back to Old Faithful. Good morning, I am Crazy Bob. I'll find some, don't worry. We are under a heat advisory until tomorrow at 8 p.m. So please stay hydrated. Watch out for the pets and the kids and whatnot. And take care of yourselves.
2: You got to stay hydrated.
0: What are you doing this weekend? I want to know. I'm going to be checking the text lines in a few minutes. I want to know what you're doing to celebrate America's birthday. Is anybody going to have a 250 cake? Is anyone going to drop one off? Maybe some red, white, and blue cupcakes? Red, white, and blue cookies? You know what I'm saying? Maybe some Neapolitan ice cream. That's almost, or maybe some red, white, and blue ice cream. Blueberry, cherry, and vanilla. Blueberry, strawberry, and vanilla. What have you. Anyway, what are you doing? And what is your favorite patriotic song? Is it the Battle Hymn of the Republic? Is it America the Beautiful? Is it the National Anthem? I still think we need a new National Anthem. Don't hate me for saying that. Just because, well, first of all, it's too hard to sing. And it's way too long. Yeah, it's petty. It's petty. And it's about a night, one single night. It's not, you know, we stand on guard for thee. Let's come together. One America strong together or something like that. No, it's about one night, a long time ago. I mean, I get it. I'm not saying get rid of it. Just my opinion. And I think we should add Avatar and that other band. I can't remember. Do it. 855-921-9200. What are you doing this weekend to celebrate America's birthday? Bad Omens, Bob Rocks.

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4: Today will definitely be a pants down day. We are under a heat advisory until tomorrow at 8 p.m. So be careful. Today we're going to see sunshine and a high near 101. Dear Lord. You know, all those people you said, I would rather it be 100 degrees than 30 degrees. Yeah, well, now's your time to shine. Get on out there. No complaining. Tonight down to 77. Tomorrow, a high of 102. Woo, Lord. Saturday, partly cloudy with a high near 97. Holy moly. Let's see, Sunday, maybe some thunderstorms, which would probably be needed by then, a high near 90. Monday, back to work, a high of 80 with some thunderstorms possible. Right now, it's about 74. Stay hydrated. 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

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Or you can hit me up on the BAP. I think I repeated myself. Because I was reading here, Harry says, Lee Greenwood's proud to be an American. I don't think there's a song I detest more than that one. Ugh. Ugh. Ew. Yeah, that's just a god-awful, horrible, panderous crap song is what that is. I said it. I've never liked that song. Even as a kid, I was like, L, L, L. But I appreciate you texting in. Thank you. Hey, Ron Bob. This is from yesterday. Sorry. My bad. L.A. Bob checking in this morning. Says, good morning, brother. Crazy and Bob Nation. Have a great rest of your Thirsty Thursday. Back at you, my man. It's a patriotic Thursday is what it is. America. Roloff Bob says, good morning, Crazy Bob Nation. Happy Thirsty Thursday. Back at you, Roloff Bob. America. Dr. Marley Bob says, good morning, Crazy Bob Nation. To celebrate the 250th, I had a second date last night. Uh-oh. I know you're a fan of V for Vendetta, so my favorite patriotic song would be the 1812 Overture by Tchaikovsky. Tchaikovsky. That's a great song, by the way. And a great, great movie. So are you seeing someone new now? Is that what's going on? Is that what I'm hearing? Is love blooming? Because you know nobody loves love more than me. I do love me some love. I don't think I'll ever have it, but I do love seeing it. Mm-hmm. There it is. It'll kick in a few. Big D Bob says, good morning, Crazy Bob. My family and I are driving out to Fort Leonard Wood, Missouri, to spend a couple of days with my son as he graduates the Marine Corps. What? Military police. What? Then bring him home for 10 days before he heads out to Okinawa, Japan for 3 years. What? Yeah. Congratulations to you and to him. And thank you for your service, young man. Love that. That's awesome. Shane Bob says, good morning. Stay cool this week. Remember, stay cool, pants down. You know what I'm talking about? All right, this is taking way too long. Should we speed it up? Oh, it's like Duel of Fates up in here. It kind of sounds like it, doesn't it? Yeah, come on. Yeah, come on, bring it. Solo, Freebird. Redneck Bob says, you better let the 1812 play out. I need to hear it today. It's playing right now. I'm waiting for the big part.

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0: 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I wonder if this was considered metal back in the day.
1: It's too heavy. That's gonna rot your brain.

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0: 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It's 1852. Coming up, we got music on the way from Beethoven.
1: That's a badass song right there. Oh, sometimes I wonder, Bob says, hit it.
2: What? Hit it, he says.
1: Yeah. Oh. Redneck Bob says, cannon. Oh, yeah, it had the cannons in there, too. That was fabulous. I'm all fired up now, man. I don't know about you, but I was loving that. Here's the Pumpkins, Bob Rocks.

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1: I'm turning to it. Maybe a cake, a couple candles, call it a night. 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I'm America, damn it. 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
0: 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Because when temps go up, Crazy Bob's pants go down.
2: Heat advisory until 8 p.m. tomorrow. Again, I cannot stress this enough. Go watch out for the old folks, because you never know what's going on. Watch out for the kids and the pets. Today, sunshine with a high of 101. Woo! I'm hot-blooded! Tomorrow, we're going to see mostly sunny skies with a high of 101. Some like it hot and some sweat when the heat is on. How come nobody's made a metal version of that yet? I'm sure somebody has. It's on the internet somewhere. But why not anybody locally? Let's see. Saturday, a high of 97. Sunday, a high of 89 with some thunderstorms possible. Monday, a high of 80 with thunderstorms possible. Right now, it's 75. And 92.1 Bob Rocks. Stay cool.

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3: I got the facts. Jack, and the facts are brought to you by the official gun shop of the as of yet unnamed morning show here on 92.1 Bob Rocks. That's our friends at SA Tactical and Outdoors in Shippensburg, 43 West King Street, to be exact. They've got all kinds of ammo. They can special order if you don't find what you're looking for. They've got all your NFA needs. Drop in, tell them Crazy Bob said what's up, and get armed, I say. Get armed. Did you know that the Caesar salad was once voted by the International Society of Epicures in Paris as the greatest recipe to originate from the Americas in 50 years. Wow, that's it. That's it. The Caesar salad. Did you know that peppercorns are the most used spice in the U.S.? Mustard comes in second. Did you know that Heinz relishes all contain cabbage in addition to pickles? Probably for texture more than anything else. Probably. I would agree with that. Got to have a little crunchy crunch. You know what I'm saying? Did you know that coleslaw's name comes from Dutch? It's from koelsla. K-O-O-L-S-L-A. Koelsla. Which means cabbage salad. Eel. Blech. And finally, craving potato salad. Potatoes can become slightly healthier after chilling. Cooling cooked potatoes increases their amount of resistant starch, which acts more like fiber and is digested more slowly. Do with that information what you will. Be the life of the party. Amaze your friends with your newfound knowledge. Have a Caesar salad. Put peppercorn on it. Maybe some mustard. Maybe some relish. Have some coleslaw. And potato salad. I don't mind potato salad. They have good potato salad around here. I'm not going to lie. Folks down the street that make it fresh. Woo! Lord! All right. Let's see what we got coming up. Oh, the Morning Post just ahead on 92.1 Bob Ross.
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0: go ahead. It's news. He'll still be here when you wake up. 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
2: The Morning Post can be found on the Bob Rocks Facebook page, staying with the America theme this week, because tomorrow or Saturday is America's birthday, July 4th. Independence Day, if you will. What is your favorite thing about America? This should be pretty simple. And be specific. Don't just say freedoms. Tell me which one and why. Or which two and why. Which three and why. I don't care. Be specific. Maybe your favorite thing about America is you can drive, or at least the continental United States, you can drive from one end to the other and see beauty everywhere. Maybe your favorite thing about America is the might of its military. Maybe your favorite thing about America is we have the best music worldwide. No diggity. There is no question. All the best music comes from America. Maybe you love America because your favorite thing about America is baseball. Maybe your favorite thing about America is football. Maybe your favorite thing about America is the, you know, mixed martial arts. Maybe your favorite thing about America is you could stick your finger up at the president, even though you shouldn't, because shame on you. Maybe your favorite thing about America is you get to have a nice little Glockety Glock and maybe a Smithy and Wesson. You know what I'm saying? Et cetera, et cetera, et cetera. What's your favorite thing about America? 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

0: 92.1 Bob Rocks, the latest from Billy Morrison and Sully Erna with a little bit of Nuno Bettencourt on guitar. Today's Morning Post, what is your favorite thing about America? Let's see what we got here. Facebook.com/BobRocksNation. Starting things off with Kevin. Kevin says, once you're born here or come here to live, you are free to do and be whatever you want. That is true. Well, within reason, you can't go around hurting folks. David Black says, rock and roll, baby. That is one of the greatest things about America, I believe. At least it's got to be in the top five, right? Joe says, guns and the right to own. CJ, you need to stop, man. CJ says freedom, but he spelled dumb, D-U-M-B. Come on, man. By the way, did you know nobody knew that there was a B in dumb?
1: Yeah.
0: Apparently the current POTUS discovered it himself. Matthew says the right to rock. Yes. Yes, I agree. I agree, Matthew. You know one of my favorite things about America? You can get any kind of food from around the world in America. You can't go to other places. I mean, I don't know. I've never been to China, but I can't imagine you can go to China and get really good Mexican food. You know what I'm saying? But you can go to America and get really good Chinese food. Does that make sense? I'm sure you can go to Mexico and probably not get the best Chinese food. But you can go to America and get good Chinese food. And Mexican food. That's one of my favorite things about America. Skid Row, 92.1 Bob Rocks.

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I'm Crazy Bob. 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What is your favorite thing about America? You can text me, 855-921-9200. You can also send me a BAP. Bob Rocks app is free. Don't forget that. What is your favorite thing about America? Let's see what we got here. Melly Mel Bob says, good morning. Happy Thirsty Thursday. My favorite thing about America is pyro. Blow stuff up. Or are you talking about the album from Def Leppard? Because that's okay, too. Photograph. Let's see. A.A. Ron Bob says, good morning, crazy. Every morning I wake up and thank the good Lord that I live here in the good old U.S. of A. God's country. Not early when I wake up. I get a choice to piss excellence everywhere at once. I can go and do my most favorite thing of all and ride my UTV through the streets of West Virginia and hit the beautiful mountains and set all the fireworks 365 days a year. Heck yeah, brother. That was a lot. Thank you for that, A.A. Ron Bob. Please, if you're going to send me something that long, and I'm not nogging you, use punctuation. I was kind of hard to follow that. And you could do that, talk to text too. You could be like, good morning, crazy, exclamation point. Every morning I wake up and thank the good Lord that I live here in the good old U.S. of A. Period. God's country. Exclamation, you know what I'm saying? Just do that. Justice Bob sent me a link to something. Let's see. Someone from the 304 area code said his favorite thing about America, the ladies. Oh, yes. Can I piggyback on that? Also, ladies' night. Back in the day, ladies' night was where, that's where true love was found and hearts were broken. The good old days. When I was young and full of piss and vinegar and had long flowing locks. Still couldn't grow facial hair though. Bob Roach, 92.1 Bob Rocks.

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0: So, you've got things to do in the afternoon. 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
2: 92.1 Bob Rocks. I'm Crazy Bob, and I've got a chance for you to see Wasp. Wasp is coming to Capital City Music Hall in Harrisburg on Wednesday, October 14th, with very special guest KK's Priest. If you want to go, text me now. 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I'm going to hand out two pairs of tickets. So just simply text WASP to 855-921-9200. I'm going to pick texter 10 and 11. This one goes to 11. So if you want to go see WASP, 855-921-9200. Send me a text message and just simply say WASP. I just like saying the word WASP. WASP. WASP. All right, text me now. Here's Candlebox. Bob Rocks.

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0: It's time to hear new rock and tell us what you think. 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
2: New rock on a Thursday. And, you know, for a lot of us, we have tomorrow off. I hope you have tomorrow off, too, and the weekend and whatnot. But some people can't. I get it. I used to work at a hospital. We didn't get weekends and holidays off. It just wasn't a thing, unless it was like your regular day off. Anyway, we got some new rock here. I want you to crank it if it's possible. If not, go hide now. Go hide behind a bush, behind some boxes, behind the truck, in the bathroom, broom closet, what have you. And then give it a listen when it's over. Give me a call. Let me know what you think. Very simple. Very simple. All right, let's do this. New rock on 92.1 Bob Rocks.

And there you have it. Now it's your turn. The phone lines are open and clear. 855-921-9200. The text lines are also clear. 855-921-9200. You can hit me up on the BAP as well. That is open and clear. And the app is free. All right, we'll talk about it after Everlast on 92.1 Bob Rocks.

0: 92.1 Bob Rocks. All right, let's see what you have to say about the new rock. Heading over to the Bappity Baps. Who is it? Oh, it's Susan says, good morning. Hit it, please.
1: All right.
0: A hit. It shall be. All right, let's see what we got.
1: Who's first today?
0: Oh, look who it is. It's Juice Bob. The juice is loose. Juice Bob says, quit it. Good morning, Juice Bob. Rhonda Bob says, it's different. Hit it. Have a great day, crazy. You too, Rhonda Bob. Storm Chaser WV Bob says, happy no pants and no brush Thursday. I dig it. Hit it, please, sir. Stay hydrated. What's the no brush for? Because I brush my teeth every morning, whether I'm wearing pants or not. That's kind of like a non-negotiable. Are you talking about something else? Show Dick some respect, Bob says, quit it, crazy. Someone from the 717 says, hit. Sometimes I wonder, Bob says, hit it. Cody Bob says, that's cool, hit it. Happy coffee day. And remember, if you go see Cody about your air conditioning, he will have hot coffee available for you. Because he's too hot. Cody's too hot to handle. CB Bob says, hit it. Haven't heard from CB Bob in a minute. Electro Bob says, great song by a great band with a great drummer. They're really good live, too. Love it. And have to say, hit it. Holy smokes. That's a resounding review right there is what that is. Someone from the 703 says, the vocalist left much to be desired. However, the guitarist made up for it tenfold. Give it a hit. There we go. Friggy Bob says, morning, crazy. I will hit it. Insomniac Bob says, morning, crazy. I'm dinging it today. Hit for me, please. Happy World UFO Day. Is it World UFO Day? Well, maybe I should play some UFO. Doctor, please. Let's see. Dirt Bike Bob says, great intro. Hit it. Love to love to love you. Tall's Mofo Bob says, I have to quit that. Thanks, crazy. That was pretty bland. Hey, no, thank you for taking the time. Reaper Bob says, hit it, crazy. There you go, Reaper Bob. Happy no pants and no brush. Oh, he was not talking about his teeth. However, if you're not careful, you could get some of that in your teeth. Roll-Off Bob says, Team Juice Bob.
2: It's Juice Bob. The juice is loose.
0: I was quit today. Trevor Bob says, well, I'll be damn top of the morning, letting me like you. Have a great thruster fat-ass Thursday. Gang with the big booties. Oh, won't you take me home tonight? I wonder if anybody recognizes any of those references I make when I say that, because that's from Fat Bottom Girls, in case people don't know. And before that, when he said it's National UFO Day, I sang a couple of songs by the band UFO. Too hot to handle. All right, you have spoken, and according to my tabulations here, it wasn't even close. Let's see. Storm Chaser WV Bob says, he does get it stuck in his teeth. He's older than me. Are you sure? It was a hit. Brand new music from the band The Pineapple Thief. I love that as a name for the song. Love it. The name of the song was Hold the Ashes. I liked it. I don't know what it was about it. It was very different. That kick-ass drum beat at the beginning was pretty badass, too. That little in the middle there. The Pineapple Thief, Hold the Ashes. I thought it was pretty cool. I hope you liked it, too. Well, most people did. Hit It or Quit It Hurt weekdays. We'll do it again on Monday when we return. Now, if you missed it, if you like that drum beat so much that you want to hear it a second time, or maybe you need to hear it second time around, or if you do, in fact, hold the ashes, or you've stolen a pineapple, check it out this afternoon with Just Bob. I cannot confirm nor deny he's ever stolen a pineapple, but he seems like the type who would have. I don't mean that in a bad way, because if you're a pineapple thief, I don't know. It just doesn't seem like that bad of a deal. You know what I'm saying? It's more of a funny thing. Van Halen. And by the way, this weekend, speaking of Van Halen, is our All-American weekend. We're spotlighting some of America's greatest rock artists. Again, a lot of stuff you probably haven't heard on this station before, because America has been putting out some great music for a long time. This is one of those bands. 92.1 Bob Rocks.

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3: I always miss the slide whistle on that one. It's going to be hot, and it's going to stay hot for a couple of days. We're under a heat advisory, an extreme heat warning, I should say, until tomorrow at 8 p.m. Today, we're going to see temperatures reach the triple digits, 101 possibly. Tonight, down to 77. Tomorrow, 101 possibly. Saturday, a high of 97. Sunday, a high of 89, maybe some thunderstorms. Monday, back to work, maybe some thunderstorms and a high near 80. Right now, it's about 83. You got to stay hydrated. 92.1 Bob Rocks.

0: So, you've got things to do in the afternoon. 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
1: All right, cheese bags. 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I do it myself, but I'm only on the air until 7. You know what I mean?
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0: It's time to hear New Rock and tell us what you think. 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
0: Just Bob's going to be out there from 5:30 to 7:30, so stay out there and keep them cool and enjoy some baseball. Maybe I'll go. I'd like to go to Thirsty Thursday and watch a little bit of Hagerstown Flying Boxcars baseball. Go see it for yourself and have some fun. Say hey to Just Bob. Here's Beartooth, free on 92.1 Bob Rocks. Got the-

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Pearl Jam at 92.1 Bob Rocks. I am crazy, Bob. Good morning, good morning, good morning. And don't forget, this weekend we're going to be celebrating America's birthday by spotlighting some of the greatest American rock artists of all time. And you may be shocked and amazed by some of those artists. And it's thanks to our friends at Menohaven. Live confidently. Get to menohaven.org and ask about Elder Day. So, yeah, we're going to be playing America stuff all weekend. So that should be pretty exciting. I think you'll enjoy it. But if you don't, that's cool. Let us know. Because why not? Also, coming up, rock out with your clock out. And I'd love to hear what you'd like to hear. Because it's, you know, sort of Friday, sort of the end of the week. We're not really here tomorrow. So let's do crazy things. Let me know. 855-921-9200. Here's Brother Kane. Bob Rocks.

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3: 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Great people there at the Hafes, man. Got to go see the Hafers. All right. Again, this is kind of like the end of the week here, so what kind of madness do we want to get into? Let me know. 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You know, we could play... I don't know, let me look through here. I'm just going to pick something randomly. All right, this is what randomly came up. So if you want to go through your mental Rolodex and pick something randomly, let me know. 92.1 Bob Rocks.

92.1, Bob Rocks. We're all up in Rock Out with you, Clock Out, thanks to Hafer's Guns. And people are texting in like crazy because it's kind of Friday and we're kind of like doing weekend partying stuff. So why not? Why not? This is from, who's this from? Hold on. Hold on. Wait a minute. Tall as a Mofo, Bob wanted to hear some. So we'll throw this on. 92.1 Bob Rocks.

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1: 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What?

92.1 Bob Rocks music from Evanescence. I'm Crazy Bob. 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

0: 92.1 Bob Rocks Music from Deftones. I am Crazy Bob, and sadly, it's time for me to get on out of cha. Well, you know what? Let's do the sadly music. Sadly, it's time for me to get on out of cha. We're not really here tomorrow, but you will hear my voice, so I apologize for that in advance. Let me just say happy birthday, America. And I hope each and every one of you celebrate safely and have lots of fun safely. And make sure you're back here on Monday. Don't do crazy things unless you have guardrails. You know what I'm talking about. And just remember remember how incredibly lucky you are to live here in these United States. Is it perfect? No, not at all. but is it better than everywhere else? For the most part, yes. Not going to lie. Here, this is better. How about this one right here?
1: Heads up!
0: Yeah. we are lucky that we have all the awesome freedoms that you don't see everywhere else. And I would rather not be anywhere else than here in these United States. But again, is it perfect? No, but it doesn't have to be. It's always moving forward. It's always getting better. Do we sometimes step in a pothole? Absolutely. Do we sometimes trip over ourselves? Absolutely. But we get up and we correct our mistakes. And we keep moving forward to make America better. And also, here's the thing. If you see someone who isn't getting what they should be getting, if someone is being held back from their rights, you got to stand up for them. You got to stand up for them. We look out for each other. Do we fight like cats and dogs? Yes, because we're family. That's what families do. You have arguments. You whine, you complain. Every once in a while, you throw hands. But in the end, we're family and we look out for each other. So your job is to look out for the rest of your family. You know what I'm saying? There's a lot of good people out there. And if you don't see enough good people out there, well, then you need to be one. Okay, that kind of ended a little too soon. I don't know what to do with that. Oh, I got an idea. Oh, hold on. Wait a minute. As I was sitting here, there it is. 1812, baby. By the way, we did this morning, and it was amazing. Everybody, remember how lucky you are. And keep thriving to make America better than it was the day before. Look out for your brothers and sisters. Ah. Oh! With the cannons. Everybody have a great weekend. America's better with you than without you. Crazy Bob loves you. America loves you. Crazy Bob loves America. It's a menage a trois of patriotic love. That's what I'm talking about. Let's get to it. Everybody, have a great weekend. Love you like crazy. Happy birthday, America. Save me some cake. You ready? Yeah, ready? Your hair's going to start standing on end here any second. The goosebumps.

0: God bless America. And Bob Rocks and Crazy Bob. And guitar solos, drum solos,
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0: 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Have a good weekend.
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Weezer on 92.1 Bob Rocks. It's Nasty Bob. I don't think you need a sweater today because we're still in that extreme heat warning until Friday at 8 o'clock. Oh, it's Thursday. It's July 2nd already. And that means it's Theme Thursday for our shuffle. And since we are having our American weekend, All-American weekend, celebrating America's 250th birthday, I thought we would celebrate with today, Theme Thursday, red, white, and blue songs or bands. That's easy, right? You can do that. Red, white, or blue in the title or in the band's name. Let me know at 855-921-9200, or you can hit me up on the Bob Rocks app. Let's get back to rocking out with their clocks out. Thanks to Hafer's Guns. Got some Linkin Park on the way, and here is the latest with Eva Under Fire on 92.1 Bob Rocks.

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3: 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Something wicked.

New Rock with Breaking Benjamin on 92.1 Bob Rocks. I am Ness Bob, and you know they have a song with red in the title, Red Cold River. We could put that one for today's Steam Thursday Shuffle. Songs or bands that have red, white, or blue. So far, I've got a lot of red and white, not seeing too much blue. So let me know at 855-921-9200. But what I also have for you are tickets. And interesting, it's Whitechapel, Nevermore Hall in Baltimore, Thursday, November 19th. For more information, head over to nevermorehall.com, and I'm going to give away a pair of those before the end of Rock Out With Your Clock Out. 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

Metallica on 92.1 Bob Rocks. It's Nasty Bob. Do you want to go see Whitechapel at Nevermore Hall in Baltimore on Thursday, November 19th with special guest Chelsea Grin, the Alsatia Strain, and Netherwalker? 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Good luck. 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

0: Guns N' Roses on 92.1 Bob Rocks. It's Nasty Bob, and I was handing out tickets. Discombobulated got a pair of tickets to see Whitechapel, and it looks like Amelia from Carlisle, PA got a pair of tickets. Woo! I love this. This is like a early fry yay, because it is for me. Oh, well, that means also the end of Rock Out with Your Clock Out. Thanks to Hafer's Guns, two locations, 15411 National Pike in Hagerstown and 6541 Williamsburg Pike, Falling Waters, West Virginia. They've got some great specials celebrating America's birthday this weekend, so make sure you stop in and check them out. Hafer's Guns, your one-stop gun shop with two locations. We're going to get back to it with some POD on 92.1 Bob Rocks.
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Staying on 92.1 Bob Rocks. It's Nasty Bob, and we're getting closer to today's shuffle. It's a theme Thursday. Songs and bands that have red, white, or blue in the title of their name or song. It's really simple. I've got a lot of ones that came in during Rock Out with Your Clock Out, and I need them to keep coming. 855-921-9200. You can call or text. You know, just hit that Bob Rock contact in your phone. Or you can hit me up on the Bob Rocks app. If you're listening, one of my bappers, hit me up. Let me know what songs can you think of that have red, white, or blue in the title? Or maybe the band name has red, white, or blue in it. Let me know. I am so excited for this Theme Thursday shuffle. Here's Ozzy on 92.1 Bob Rocks.

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Daughtry on 92.1 Bob Rocks. It's Nasty Bob, and it looks like we do have some accident happening near Winchester, Virginia on 81 northbound, mile marker 318. There is a vehicle crash. It looks like the north left shoulder, left lane, and right shoulder are all closed. Traffic is backing up approximately 5 miles, and the northbound 317 on ramp is also closed. So please be safe and take alternate routes. Ah, you know what else? I got more tickets to give away. I'm pretty excited about this. Poppy at the Echo Stage happening on Tuesday, as in next Tuesday. July 7th, Landmarks is going to be there along with Thousand Below, and I'm going to give them away before the shuffle, so be listening for your chance to win those. Here is Jimmy Eat World on 92.1 Bob Rocks.

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Jet on 92.1 Bob Rocks. It's Nasty Bob. Do you want to go see Poppy? She's playing at the Echo Stage on Tuesday. That's the 7th. That's right around the corner. As part of the Constantly Nowhere Tour presented by Live Nation, Landmarks is going to be there, 1,000 Below. 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Oh.

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Temple of the Dog on 92.1 Bob Rocks. Hey, it's Nasty Bob, and I'm going to start this shuffle off now. Theme Thursday, you've done such a great job with red, white, and blue songs or artists, and it's brought to you by Battery One. 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

Red Hot Chili Peppers on 92.1 Bob Rocks. It's Nasty Bob. We are in our Theme Thursday Shuffle, all about red, white, and blue. So I've got some Blue Oyster Cult on the way. I've got the latest with Mojo Sin White. And here, I'm going to take you back with Cinderella on 92.1 Bob Rocks.

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And the music you blasted in your parents' car because yours wouldn't start is on 92.1 Bob Rocks.

Blue Oyster Cult on 92.1 Bob Rocks. I'm Nasty Bob, and we are in our Theme Thursday Shuffle. We are celebrating with songs of red, white, and blue, or artists. And this next one came in from Slim American Bob for the White Stripes on 92.1 Bob Rocks.

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5: 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Red, White, and Blue songs, just like Bart put in for some White Zombie. I've got Rob Bob putting in Five Finger Death Punch. 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

White Zombie on 92.1 Bob Rocks, all thanks to Bart. We are in our Theme Thursday Shuffle. It's all about red, white, and blue songs and artists. We're going to end with The Offspring because they are pretty fly for a white guy. And here, it's got red and blue in the title. It's Stone Sour on 92.1 Bob Rocks. Excuse-

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0: The Offspring on 92.1 Bob Rocks. I'm Ness Bob. That's going to end today's shuffle. Thanks for taking time out to send me a request. I greatly do appreciate it. We'll do it all live again when we get back to work on Monday. So let's get back to it with some Tool on 92.1 Bob Rocks.
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Metallica on 92.1 Bob Rocks. It's Nasty Bob, and don't forget, Just Bob will be in this afternoon, and he's got another chance for you to win tickets to see Poppy. Again, she's playing the Echo Stage in D.C. on Tuesday, July 7th. 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Love is

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Alice in Chains on 92.1 Bob Rocks. I'm Nasty Bob, and it looks like we've got a little traffic happening on I-70 East near mile marker 38. That's right past the Boonsboro-Smithsburg exit. There is a collision, and it looks like there's two vehicles involved. They have the shoulder, and it looks like one of the lanes closed in the eastbound lane. Westbound lane is moving, but I think there's some rubbernecking happening, so please be safe if you're on I-70 East near mile marker 38. Here's Disturbed on 92.1 Bob Rocks.

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It's the Ticket Hooker.

92.1 Bob Rocks. I'm Nasty Bob, and it's time for me to head out and kick off my holiday weekend. I hope you have a great, safe holiday. Just Bob is up next. Like I mentioned, he's got tickets for you to see Poppy on Tuesday. He's got some odd news, the question of the day, sloppy seconds in the 4 o'clock hour, the rage in the 5 o'clock hour, and during the rage, he's going to be out at Meredith Park with the Flying Boxcars, 5:30 to 7:30. So stop out and see him live. Again, he's going to have some Bob Rocks swag, Marin Lowry scratch off tickets. Again, have a great holiday weekend. I will talk to you live on Monday, and I'm going to make sure I start saying this probably every day, is that I want to make sure that you stay positive and you stay inspired and that you never give up. If you think or know something is going on with someone, speak up, please. There's more to that, which we can discuss on my blog. Keep smiling and stay nasty. Have a great holiday weekend. Here's AC/DC on 92.1 Bob Rocks.

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1: Good day, Mr. and Mrs. America, from border to border and coast to coast and all the ships at sea. My name is Just Bob. What's up? Hey there. Howdy, hola, hi, ni hao, ciao, konnichiwa, k-pos. What's going on? What it is? Welcome to the mothership. 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Today is Thursday, July 2nd, 2026. We got a fun-filled, action-packed, bursting with fruit flavor, five-hour spring-loaded, and ready to explode. So let's spin the tires, light the fires, and to all those within the sound of my voice, I wish you Godspeed and stank on the hang low.
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System of a Down, 92.1 Bob Rocks. Good afternoon, Just Bob here. And I should have mentioned this earlier. We heard from Poppy earlier. And I've got your chance to score a pair of tickets to see Poppy at Live Nation Echo Stage in D.C. 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Keep listening, though. I got your chance to win coming up in about an hour. Here's Aerosmith, 92.1 Bob Rocks.

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What?

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1: NASA is ramping up its plans to build a $30 billion moon base. I think that's a little bit ambitious for the current government, you know? Maybe start smaller, like figuring how to keep algae out of the reflecting pole. You know what I'm saying? Lindsay Lohan turns 40 today. That's a big deal. Great day for her. Horrible day for everyone on Polly Market who bet big that she'd never make it. Danny Glover announced he's been battling Alzheimer's disease for several years. The good news is he'll eventually forget he was ever friends with Mel Gibson. He's getting too old for this, you know. Finally, Chris Brown was ordered to pay $13 million to a housekeeper who was mauled by his dog. Obviously, the jury didn't buy it when Chris said, "My dog would never attack a woman. I trained him myself."
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0: 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What? 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
1: All right, what did you have to say about sloppy seconds today? Not impressed, Jennifer Bob. Quit it. No. Quit it, crazy JB. I'm just going to call me all the names and be secure in the knowledge that one of them's the right one. It worked for my grandmother. Electro Bob, great song by a great band with a great drummer. They're really good live. Two, hit it. That song sucked ass, according to Bob Loblaw. I can dig it. Yes, hit it, Broseph, says Cody Bob. Quit it, says 420 Bob. No thank you, says Sleepy Bob. Freaky Bob, morning crazy, I will hit it. Is he telling you guys to call me crazy? Is that what this is? Because it sounds to me like a C-O-N-spiracy. No, I'm just playing. So your Sloppy Seconds, artist The Pineapple Thief, the song entitled Hold the Ashes was a hit this morning on Hi-Qui. But it's not going to go 2 for 2 because you, my friends, are a little bit harder to please. So Hold the Ashes by The Pineapple Thief is a Sloppy Seconds quit. Thanks to everybody who weighed in. Appreciate you.
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You're going to go far, kid. That is The Offspring on The Rage on 92.1 Bob Rocks. Just Bob here coming to you from Meredith Park in Hagerstown. We're out here as the Hagerstown Flying Boxcars take on the Lancaster Stormers. It's another Central City Liquors Thirsty Thursday, and it is a scorcher. So if you're coming out, make sure to stop down to the beer garden. Quench your thirst with $4 drafts and $6 craft drafts. Again, that is happening all evening. Now, coming up, 4th of July fireworks. So come on down, see it all right here. Again, Meredith Park is the place as the Hagerstown Flying Boxcars take on the Lancaster Stormers. We'll be checking in here until 7:30. 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

0: 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From the weird to the insane, where some Americans get their news.
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3: Some weddings end with cake, some with Coke. This one ended with meatballs and mayhem. Police in Wisconsin say a wedding reception went off the rails after a groomsman was spotted eating meatballs with his bare hands. According to investigators, a guest told him to grab a plate instead. That led to an argument, then a punch, then a full-blown fight, and then some other guy shot two people. Sounds like maybe he was defending meatball guy's honor, I don't know. But here's where it gets even crazier. The bride reportedly chased the shooter down, grabbed his key fob, and stopped him from driving away. And then the suspect took off on foot. Police say they're still looking for the man. It's a good lesson. If someone double dips at your next family gathering, maybe just let it go. You know? Either that or keep a close eye on Meatball Man, because every family's got one.
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1: Did you know the Dallas Cowboys were the first NFL team to make nachos popular at their stadium? Howard Cosell ate them and talked about them during a slow Monday night football game in 1978 before the rest of the NFL really got on board. This is Howard Cosell. This is delicious. What we have here, corn chips, deep fried with cheddar cheese on them. And someone cut up some jalapeno peppers. 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

0: Black Crowes 92.1 Bob Rocks. Just Bob here, coming to you from Meredith Park in Hagerstown. We are on hand as the Hagerstown Flying Boxcars take on the Lancaster Stormers on another Central City Liquors Thirsty Thursday. So make sure you stop into the beer garden and get your hands on these draft beer specials. Also, 4th of July fireworks display coming up. You don't want to miss that. That is all happening. Place to be, Meredith Park, with the Hagerstown Flying Boxcars, 92.1 Bob Rocks.
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Don't forget your mosquito repellent. Don't forget your bear repellent. And the 92.1 Bob Rocks app. If you've got a signal, you've got Bob Rocks.

92.1 Bob Rocks. I am Just Bob, coming to you from Meredith Park. We're out here as the Hagerstown Flying Boxcars take on the Lancaster Stormers. It's another Central City Liquors Thirsty Thursday. And coming up, there will be a 4th of July fireworks display. 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Again, the place to be is Meredith Park with the Hagerstown Flying Boxcars and 92.1 Bob Rocks.

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We can't prove it. We just know it's

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Grab a mop. Something's about to back up. Is that a Tootsie Roll? 92.1 Bob Rocks.

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1: He blew off lunch with the Pope so he could interview Ozzy. 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

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Autumn Kings on Hard Drive XL, where the honor group of the night is Firework Makers, helping scare the crap out of dogs in America for 250 years.

0: As we celebrate the 30th anniversary of our show this week, that is a band who has been a guest through the entire run. Bush on Hard Drive XL. I'm Lou Brutus. Billy Howerdell of A Perfect Circle is back with me again tonight as featured artist. My other special guest, joining me later this hour, the birthday boy, Johannes Eckerstrom of Avatar, who is celebrating the big 4-0 tonight. Meanwhile, all of our features will celebrate this week's 250th birthday of the United States. Fireworks, the center of many of our features, including It Came From the Web, The Rant, and Poetry Corner, while Screen Time features films all about Abraham Lincoln, who, if he came back today and saw the state of the country, he probably wouldn't be able to stop throwing up.
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3: 92.1 Bob Rocks, just Bob here checking in one last time from Meritus Park in Hagerstown. We're out here as the Hagerstown Flying Boxcars take on the Lancaster Stormers. It's another Central City Liquors Thirsty Thursday. Get your $4 16-ounce domestic drafts and $6 16-ounce craft drafts right here in the Beer Garden. And stick around because there's a 4th of July fireworks display coming up a little bit later on. That's going to wrap up the broadcast. Stick around for the fireworks, and I will catch up with you tomorrow afternoon at 2 p.m. Have a great rest of your night and a great long holiday. It is a long holiday. So when next you hear from me live, it'll be Monday. I'll be a little worse for the wear. Hopefully we all will. Before I go, I want to say thanks to the Hagerstown Flying Boxcars for having Bob Rocks out here tonight. It is always a pleasure. Again, we're coming to you from Meritus Park with 92.1 Bob Rocks.
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1: 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Even the corporate logo for Black Cat is cool, with the screaming cat and the explosions. 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

0: Johannes Eckerstrom of Avatar joins me now as special guest. Johannes, what is it about Jay Rustin that makes him the perfect fit to produce music from Avatar?
1: I think, well, Jay, I guess, is the one that we have worked with through the years that we are the most. Between vegan cooking and loving dogs and jokes that shall not be repeated in a broadcast and all that, that we are very much in tune with each other with those kind of things. And of course, the experience it brings to the studio, and it really brings in the knowledge that we are lacking. Like, none of us are really gear or tech geeks or sit. Like, I use a lot of presets or make it sound good buttons on, mixing demos, for instance. None of us go very deep in that. And beyond some guitar stuff, you know, no one else really geeks out on the technical side. And Jay, of course, he had a band growing up. We all did. But I would say his proper path into becoming a producer was moving over from the engineering chair.

0: Breaking Benjamin on Hard Drive XL, preceded by the latest tune from Avatar, one they dug out called Crying Fire. Thank you to the band's Johannes Eckerstrom for joining me, a special guest tonight, talking about producer Jay Rustin, who was there with the band when I flew out to join them early last year in Dresden, Germany, as they were finishing the recording of the latest album. By the way, very happy birthday to Johannes, 40 years old tonight. And if you hit the Hard Drive Radio socials, you can see some of my music memorabilia, including passes and posters from Avatar.
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Marilyn Manson, the excellent new Exit Wound on Hard Drive XL.